it is Monday. I was about to.

0: You just heard Electric Blue, and before that, Swim Good, Frank Ocean, and Long Distance Lover by Locust, and that was Arcade Fire, the last song. Right now you're hearing Air by Le Soleil et Puis de Moi. Sorry to any French speakers. I'm joined today by a soon-to-be BFF DJ. Do you want to introduce yourself?
1: Sure. I'm Hank.
0: Cool. Yeah. What is your show going to be?
1: Yeah, it's going to be called XFM. I'm hosting it with my ex, DJ Riley. And it's kind of an in memoriam of the things that we've really, really liked and have lost.
0: Wow. When did you come up with the idea for the show? Was it recent or has it been something kind of... Yeah, percolating.
1: Yeah, it actually is kind of based off of a question my mom asked me and my friends a couple years ago, which is, what is one thing you wish you still had? And nothing serious, like, you know, material objects. And I was thinking about that. Riley and I really wanted to make a show together and thinking about how we're exes and we are, you know, our relationship is something that... we've really, really liked and also lost and has changed. So, yeah, that's kind of how the show came to be, I would say.
0: Wow, that's cool that you're able to be on, like, good terms and also do creative, like, pursuits.
1: Yeah, it was very, very unique.
0: Definitely. What's some music you've been listening to lately that you've been enjoying, just, like, personally or an album, even something that maybe came out a while ago that you've been... rediscovering?
1: That's a really good question. Well, someone that I was recently seeing, no longer am, kind of reintroduced me / exposed me to Pharrell and all of his many projects, and I've been really enjoying a lot of NERD and Pharrell universe.
0: The PCU.
1: Yeah, the Pharrell Cinematic Universe.
0: Yeah, he's so much more than just Happy from Despicable Me.
1: So,
0: like,
1: much
0: right?
1: More. Oh yeah.
0: Okay, you're inspiring me to, like, check out his stuff. That's cool. Is your show gonna be mostly music or talk or a combo? What is, like, the vibe?
1: I think it's gonna be a mix. It'll definitely be a lot of music with a little bit of talking. I'm sure we'll talk about why we're playing the songs, who and what we're remembering in them, but definitely don't want to be rambling too much. I think I can be guilty of that.
0: That's fair. I feel like having a co-host is probably nice for that, because for me, like, sometimes I'm, like, literally just talking and going on, and I'm like,
1: oh yeah,
0: it can be fun to talk to yourself sometimes, but also, like, it's sometimes you're like, there are people listening.
1: Yeah,
0: you know, that's like, I had a show a few months ago where I straight up, like, my phone got stolen right before the show.
1: Oh no.
0: And I was, like, real time, like, tracking it, or, like, I was, like, tracking it on air.
1: That's so
0: and
1: intense.
0: I was like, I don't think this is, like, a security breach, but it was, like, very dramatic. But I think it's nice having, like, a friend or someone.
1: Yeah.
0: I'm hoping to have more guests too, or, like, people who are walking by the studio be like, hey, I don't know. I do like the spontaneity of, like, people who are just kind of there and, like,
1: yeah, absolutely.
0: So the show, yeah, was inspired by a lot of, like, trip hop, at least this episode, and, like, heat waves, because it's extremely hot, at least in the Bay Area, for my Bay Area listeners. Is there a song for you, Hank, that reminds you of, like, the heat, or, like, something that you feel like, yeah, you associate with really hot weather?
1: Ooh, I feel like you're putting me on the spot a little
0: bit.
1: Okay,
0: you know what? We can come back. Yeah,
1: it?
0: We'll come back and we'll enjoy the rest of the song. So thanks for listening to Best Frequencies Forever Radio, Sound Spiral. This is DJ Arc Antica. And yeah, keep listening.

0: You just heard Ghetto Blaster by Sial. Before that, you heard Young Again by Gents. And right now, you're listening to Blue Lines by Massive Attack. Happy Monday. I was about to say the date is 5:27. It's not. That's the time. The time is 5:27. The date is 5:18. And yeah, everyone's freaking out because it's hot. And yesterday it was super windy. And I'm being joined today by Hank, who's an up-and-coming DJ on BFF.fm. Are you going by DJ Hank, by the way? Or? Okay, cool. DJ Hank, you might explore new names, or...
1: So many different DJ names, and none of them have really stuck. So, Hank it is right now.
0: All right. Hank for now. So, I was asking you earlier about, like, a song that, reminded you of, like, heat and summer.
1: Mm.
0: Were you able to think of one?
1: Yes. So I came up with ICT by OK Lou, a song about ice cream trucks.
0: That's awesome. We were just talking about her and how wonderful she is. I was teaching some first graders last year, and I did, like, a music listening exercise with them, and I, like, played that song.
1: Whoa.
0: And they, like, loved it, because can, like, hear the ice cream trucks in the background. But honestly, like, if anyone is, like, a teacher here, playing music you love for kids is very fun, because you get to, like, see it with fresh eyes.
1: Totally. Yeah. I haven't revealed this to you yet, but I am also a teacher.
0: Oh my god, really? What do you teach?
1: I'm a garden teacher.
0: Aww, so, that's awesome.
1: Yeah. I don't play music often, but we had a garden party recently, and I was playing, like, 70s disco-y music, and one kid was into it. It was awesome.
0: You were saying, like, Donna Summer, speaking of disco.
1: Yes.
0: Was also someone you were thinking of as, like... a warm weather artist.
1: Yeah, but then I just realized that that's just her name.
0: Yeah, Donna well, Summer. I mean, there is, like, something euphoric about, like, being in the club to, like, Bad Girls, but I'm totally blanking on other songs by her right now, but...
1: Yeah, I was thinking about Working the Midnight Shift by
0: her. Ooh,

0: other DJs have like a song they kind of play, like an intro song.
1: Yeah, you know, my most recent radio show was Pee-wee's Playhouse themed, so I always started with the Pee-wee's Playhouse theme song.
0: Say more about that. What is a Pee-wee's Playhouse show? What does that sound like?
1: Really good question. I got really into Pee-wee's Playhouse. I hosted it with my best friend, who's also my roommate. Still is my roommate, was my roommate at the time. We had a big toy shelf, and so the concept of our show was we would pick a toy on our toy shelf, and each show was dedicated to a different toy. And we would play the Pee-wee's Playhouse theme song, which is an amazing song.
0: That's amazing. I don't know what it sounds like. After this, I'm definitely going to look it up.
1: You should definitely. And you should watch the video, like the intro video.
0: Oh, really?
1: Oh, it's so good.
0: Was that a show you watched growing up?
1: No, it's a show that I recently discovered, I guess, in the past couple of years. Yeah. And I've actually, like, my dad and I have really bonded over it. And I've been like, why didn't you show me this sooner?
0: Oh, my God. That's funny. Because, yeah, I was like, I feel like people like 30 or 40 years ago were watching that as kids. I was like, it's cool. Was that like a rerun on like PBS Kids or?
1: I just, the episodes are free on YouTube.
0: Okay.
1: And I watched Pee-wee's Big Adventure recently.
0: Ooh, yeah. Okay.
1: Yeah.
0: Does he have whole films as well, or is it mostly the show?
1: Yeah, so he actually, his first, like, big media release was Pee-wee's Big Adventure, and then he got the TV show.
0: Okay.
1: Yeah, I know a lot about him. I watched the 2-part documentary on his life. Highly recommend that.
0: Wow, 2-part documentary. That's cool. Is he still alive? I really don't know. Okay.
1: Actually, he passed away, aww, I think, 2023.
0: That was so pretty recent.
1: It was one of those things where I feel like this has happened to me before. I wonder if this has happened to you. Where I learn of someone's passing, and then that's how I get into them. I feel like hearing a lot about Pee Wee Herman, I was like, oh.
0: Yeah,
1: seems
0: wow.
1: like a cool dude. And yeah. Turns out he was.
0: Oh, my God. That's sad. I mean, it's sad, but also nice that you found his music after. Yeah.
1: Or not music.
0: Or music, movies, shows.
1: Yeah.
0: Music.
1: Yeah, his whole
0: Did he sing? Did he sing at all? No?
1: No.
0: Not what he's known for.
1: No,
0: yeah.
1: No, but he did. Sorry, we're going on a tangent.
0: That's okay.
1: This is your show.
0: Yes, I love a tangent.
1: I will say he was friends with a lot of amazing musicians, like very famous ones.
0: Oh.
1: And I would highly also recommend his Christmas special. He had Cher on and Charo and Grace Jones. So many amazing artists.
0: Wow.
1: And Cyndi Lauper is the one who sang his intro song.
0: Whoa.
1: So, yeah.
0: That's cool.
1: Very cool. He was very much a connoisseur.
0: Oh, my God. Do you think he would have had Pharrell on?
1: I could only hope. I feel like, yeah, you know what?
0: if like, their timelines matched up.
1: I think totally.
0: Yeah.
1: I think knowing what Pharrell has done for children's media.
0: Yeah.
1: He totally would have been on Pee-wee's Playhouse.
0: Children's media literacy.
1: Mm.
0: Yeah,
1: mm-hmm.
0: I think we could all agree. Well, thank you, Hank, for sharing. I am learning a lot about Pee-wee's Playhouse today. I just have the image of Pee-wee Herman like burned in my brain, but like that's all I have. I need
1: so
0: to like
1: more.
0: Grow my awareness.
1: Yeah.
0: So yeah, awesome.
1: Well, I hope your life is forever changed now.
0: I hope so too. I hope so too. Yeah. But yeah, make sure to listen to Hank and Riley, their co-host show. Do you know your time slot yet or not yet?
1: Yes. Still?
0: Oh, you do? Okay.
1: I believe we are every other Tuesday from 8 to 10.
0: Oh my God. That's my old slot.
1: Oh my God. Well, that's perfect.
0: Yeah.
1: I don't know which Tuesday we are
0: nice.
1: Starting though. Maybe
0: right.
1: you do.
0: I might be my slot or someone else's. I forgot when I even had a show then, if it was the first or the second. But, yeah, keep an ear out for them for sure. So now back to some music. 8 Ball by Underworld is playing next up.

Casio and Sophie Barker. Before that, you heard 8-Ball by Underworld. And next up, you're going to hear Promise When You Go by After here on BFF.fm, Best Frequencies Forever Radio. Thanks for tuning in to Sound Spiral Mondays from 5 to 6 p.m. We got a few more songs for you. Thanks for listening in to this heatwave inspired chill trip hop pop time. Yeah, keep listening. We've got some great DJs coming up. And yeah, thanks for listening to Community Radio. We're doing a whole fundraising event this month, so if you have the means and are interested, check it out. If you want to get involved in other ways like volunteering, that's always an opportunity. Keep listening and looking at our website, social media. Yeah, thanks.

Hey, what's really going on? This is Boots Riley. You are listening to BFF.FM. And this is just in case you thought you were listening to some other station, but somehow typed in these letters. We want to let you know that you've made a mistake, but probably a good one. All right. So keep it locked right here.

All right, everybody, welcome back to another episode of Pickle Planet number 192 today, this evening, this wonderful Monday night. Happy belated birthday to me. Happy belated Mother's Day to those with mothers and mother-related festivities over the weekend, I guess. I don't know what you did. It's a big brunch day, apparently. But yeah, I don't know. I wanted to say this week we're going to kind of dive into some kind of this indie vibes, basically. This song I opened up with was Daydream by Youth Lagoon, and I've been really like deep diving back into Youth Lagoon and like my early 2010s like alternative indie twee, whatever they're calling it on the internet now, aesthetic things. So I thought I'd make a playlist of that today, mixed with some newer stuff from similar bands or time period, and then some stuff that's coming to town. So I opened up with Youth Lagoon. This next one here is Beach House, the song Lemon Glow, which is definitely a little trippy, kind of psychedelic-ish, but not like it's Beach House, like you know what Beach House is, but still great. Every song is awesome. And yeah, I don't know, just stick along for the ride. This is gonna be very like vibey kind of zone out music, so if you need to put this on and wash your dishes, or I don't know, you're kind of just trying to zone out and learn a new craft, like some cross stitching, which I've probably been doing a lot of, I always do that, or knitting, or making Lego sets, or I don't know. What do you guys like to do when you have just music from BFF just soundtracking your life, I guess? Anyway, I don't know. This is going to be an interesting episode, so I hope you're ready for it. Thanks a lot. This is Pickle Planet 192 here on BFF.fm.

All right, that last band there was Innerwave, based out of L.A. somewhere, I guess. It says here Gardena, but L.A. is like the general term for that area, because people don't know the specifics in this. Anyway, Innerwave, they are fun, right? Don't you think? They're newer, but they're also giving off that same vibe as like the indie, literal indie wave, you know? Anyway, they're playing in Berkeley at the end of the month, the 26th to be specific. So if you're looking for something to go do, it's a Tuesday night at the UC Theater in Berkeley. So get a ticket. I don't know who they're playing with. I didn't look that part up. But it's a lot of fun, and they look pretty cool. So if I'm able to do that, then I'm going to try. I'm going to try my best. I think that's after, what is that, Memorial Weekend or something coming up after that or before that? So maybe just make it a 4-day weekend and don't work on Tuesday, and then just go to the show. I don't know. I don't know what you're going to do. What do people do on Memorial Weekend? I should know this by now. I think we're going to try. Ooh, actually, I think we're going to try to have a barbecue at the bar. So if you're in the marina, I don't know. Follow the low or the low SF on Instagram. See what we're doing. This is some cross promotion over here. But yeah, so I feel like, I don't know. I want to try to do a barbecue. We'll see. We do have a grill. I think that's a barbecue day. I guess it depends on the weather. I don't know. Anyway, your thoughts, let me know. This next song is, this song is called Feel It Now by Luna Luna, which they have since disbanded, but I discovered them maybe like, I don't know, last year. I was like, I think I was looking for some other kind of indie zone out stuff, but like they have other stuff. But there's a couple of bands that are similar. Like this next one, Luna Luna, but then after that is going to be Las Robertas. And then these Sacred Souls, like kind of more Latino in the, I guess, I don't know if this is, we're going to kind of roll into some like soulful new soul stuff, if that makes sense. But it doesn't. It doesn't have to. It's going to be a fun episode. Just zone out with me, all right? This one is going to be Feel It Now. You're listening to Pickle Planet number 192 here on BFF.FM. And yeah, I feel like I'll try to tell you if there's a couple of bands. I think there's a few of these that are actually going to be playing here. Oh my gosh, I forgot I put that on. Okay, speaking of 2000s music, I put on The Whitest Boy Alive at the end of today's episode, so stay tuned for that. But I was just thinking about them because of how everybody right now is just like getting over the Coachella and like Stagecoach and all that. And Coachella, I feel like if I know you in real life, I've definitely mentioned this before. I probably even said it on here. I don't know. But like there was a couple of years where I worked Coachella, and then I went in 2010, maybe. I think, yeah, we like loaded up my friend's car and we did the official car camping. Like this was pre-influencers and stuff. But I remember I wanted to see The Whitest Boy Alive so bad because I loved them. And that album had just come out. I think that one came out in like 2009 or something like that. But I remember the Dreams, maybe. I think that's the album that came out, or Rules, whichever one. Anyway, I wanted to see them so bad, and I remember we were in the tent, and it was like one of the last shows, and they were like, I was shivering because I don't think they did ins and outs, or maybe I wanted to see too many bands that I couldn't like go in and out without missing a bunch of stuff, and I didn't like whatever. Anyway, I just remember being like like a little tiny baby, basically. I was like 21 or whatever it was, and shivering. And my little flip phone and everything. It was, what a wild time. Anyway, but yeah, wildest time for The Whitest Boy Alive, that show, incredible. But
I was like looking it up on YouTube the other day, and of course there's like rips of the show, and it's just, it's such a different vibe than it is now. It's so wild to see. Anyway, there's that. Memory lane.

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Welcome back, everybody, to Pickle Planet. We got a late start today, so sorry. But this is number 195. I am playing a lot of bands that I'm going to go see, potentially. That's kind of what I do a lot of the time. But Holy Wave is the band I just played. They are going to be at Kilowatt in November. They just announced that, like, pretty recently. So for those of you that enjoyed that, or Holy Wave in general, they're an Austin band. They're pretty rad. Yeah, go get a ticket or go do it. I don't know if I'll be around in November for it, so I don't think I'm going to go. But that is happening. And if you want to go see Holy Wave, you should do it. They got some new releases. This is, I think it's their new album is coming out like this month, next month, I forget. But in response to that, they're going to go on a tour. It's called I'm Dada, D-A-D-A. I don't know. Anyways, there's that. This next song that I'm playing right now is Camp Blues, Scared Money. They are playing at Café du Nord in June. So next week, or not this Thursday. What is it, the 11th? Whenever that is. The 11th. They're playing. I got a ticket already. Bought one impulsively. So I'm going to be there. It's going to be fun. If you like this kind of vibe of, like, I don't know, indie, whatever this is. Yeah, have fun. It's like very, I don't know, like the, I kind of want to bounce when I'm listening to it. So I don't know if that's what you're into. Let's go. I'm going to play some more of them too. So stay tuned for more. Thank you.

All right, that last one was Never Seen Me Ache by Camp Blue. This next one is Bunny Ears by Famous Friend. I think they're on the same show. I forget. I wrote it down, but my notes are not in front of me. Anyway, yeah, so this is Bunny Ears by Famous Friend. I'm pretty positive it's Famous Friend, Camp Blue, Floats, and Lover's Peak, which are all the four bands I'm about to play right now. And they're all on that show. It's going to be really great. There's a couple other shows happening. I posted on Pickle Planet Radio that we're having a math rock summer because that's kind of where I'm feeling it right now. I think maybe right now that's kind of the vibe I'm going for with. There's a show at Bottom of the Hill, Floral, with Gumby's Junk and Quarter Conscience later. And Celadon and Fime, whatever. So yeah, it's a lot of like math rock happening this summer, and I'm here for it. Tonight though, if you are going to the Four Star to see Woods, it's sold out. So I slept on getting a ticket. I was like, oh, I'll think about it. Maybe I'll buy one a week before. And I went to look for a ticket online, and they were sold out. So they have probably a handful of them at the door. I'm not really sure how they do that, but Woods is going to be at Four Star tonight. And if you have a ticket, I'm jealous. It's going to be a great show. Anyway, this is a Famous Friend.

0: lost frequencies forever.
1: So that last band was Lover's Peak, and they're kind of giving me the vibe of like, what is that? Hibou, H-I-B-O-U, you know them? So I think that's kind of like what that whole show is going to be like. And so if that's not your cup of tea, then maybe not. Or your bowl of soup, if that's not the kind of soup you're into, then maybe not for you. But I'm excited. And like I said, today I kind of went on like a internet shopping spree of sorts where I was like, ooh, that looks fun. Ooh, that looks fun. And I'm going to go to that and I'm going to go to that. So with, I think it's like the new month, it kind of just gives me that feeling like, oh, what am I doing with my life? I need to go to more shows and get out there and shake my body and kind of just get my energy out in those ways instead of just doing my same old routines, you know? Yeah, so this is Climbing a Wall by Floral, part of Math Rock Summer. That's going to be the thing. That's what we're doing now.

Oh, yeah. If I didn't mention, that's happening July 14th. Bottom of the Hill. Get your tickets now. We want it to sell out. We want every show to sell out at Bottom of the Hill. But this one is going to be a fun one. So I don't remember if this is like a Tuesday or a Thursday or a Sunday. I don't remember. So maybe look it up and buy your ticket and boop, boop, boop, boop, boop. Tell them that Pickle Planet sent you. They won't do anything about it, but maybe. You never know. Anyway, there's that. This is this song is called This Year, and it's also by Floral.

All right, that was Waver by Quarter Conscious. They're one of the bands that's playing that we're going to go see. We're going to go see them, guys. We're going to go see them. This next one is Celadon. This is Matthew number 3, and it's great, and it's part of Math Rock Summer because that's what we're having, a Math Rock Summer. Speaking of summertime and June and it being a time for resetting for this month, it's June, so I just posted my June guest calendar. Obviously, today I'm by myself in studio, but next week we've got a guest, DJ, what does he say? DJ Harry Cuban, followed by the next week after that is Kaiju Omega, a mystery guest and or maybe nobody. I'm not sure yet on the 22nd. And then the 29th, we got DJ Dope Santa making his return triumphantly to the studio, the Secret Alley. It's going to be a great time. We're probably going to listen to records. Not digital stuff, so it'll be a really good time. And yeah, DJ Dope Santa rules. So everybody else is a first time guest, and I'm very excited to have them here. But DJ, I don't know what they're gonna play. They haven't actually even talked to me about it. They've just kind of like, I'm gonna let them throw spaghetti noodles at the wall. You know what I mean? It's gonna be a fun time. So stay tuned for more. This next month, if you want to be on the show or if you want to be a DJ yourself, I saw that BFF is actually opening up the applications for new DJs. And so you could do that. You could get your own show. You could be your own Pickle Planet. Not Pickle Planet, but like you could be your own thing. It'd be really cool. So there's that. Also, I just posted online that I have Japanese breakfast tickets for Stern Grove, which I just keep entering all of the lotteries and hoping that I'll get all of the tickets because Stern Grove is one of my favorite things about this city and about summer. So I'm doing that. And if I get tickets and I can't go, I'm going to be putting them online and you can have them. I don't really care. I just want people to go. Stern Grove rules. It's my favorite thing. And yeah, so there's that. I think today they emailed me that they opened the lottery for the Weekend with the Symphony. So that one I already entered. That'd be cool. Imagine. Picture it. Sicily. Just kidding. Picture it though. Like hanging out in the Stern Grove in the woods in the eucalyptus with the symphony. Can you believe? That'd be amazing. Anyway, there's that. But I got a little late start today, so we're almost done, but I feel like I've played most of the things I wanted to today. So thank you for listening, as always, to Pickle Planet here on BFF.FM. Stay tuned for Mood Swings, the Monday lineup, and everything else here on BFF.FM. We love you. And there's a show on Thursday. Maybe I'll see you there at El Rio. It's a BFF.FM kind of hosted show. I don't know. Look at the thing. There's a flyer. I posted it. I reposted it. It's a big thing. It's going to be a big Thursday. Your girl's going out Thursday. We're going to go to El Rio, me and my homegirl, and then who knows? We might even end up at the Knockout. There's a punk show happening there, and I think it's happening right after because the thing at El Rio is like 5 to 8, and then the show at Knockout is a night time. It's not a happy hour show. It's like an 8 and beyond. So, I don't know. Maybe I'll see you out there. Maybe I'll be getting crazy in whatever pit happens at the punk show. I don't know. Only time will tell. Anyway, thanks as always for tuning in to Pickle Planet here on BFF.FM. We'll see you next week with DJ Harry Cuban here for 196.

And now for something completely different. See you next week, guys. This is going to be a great one. I'm excited for Rob to be here in studio. DJ Harry Cuban, I mean. Oops, sorry. I don't know. That might not be his actual DJ name. But anyway, I'm excited. It's going to be fun, and we'll see you then. We might be able to play one more. I'm not sure, but I think we're cutting it real close.

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You are tuned in to this week's episode of Mood Swings with me, your host, Mood Ring. And so today is Monday, November 24th, 2025. Sorry, I'm kind of coughing. Hopefully not getting sick though. But I don't know if you follow me on Instagram or you follow any one of my friends on Instagram, you may have seen this like circulating around. And if you have, that's great. Definitely want to get as many like eyes and ears on this as possible. But anyways, I posted about this in my story, and reposted a bunch of stuff as well, but our friend, community member Eugene Gregg, is missing, and would love any and all support and help in getting the word out. They were last seen, or their location was last pinged just outside of the Las Vegas area. So if you know anything, if you know people in that area, please share this with them. You can go to my Instagram and like check the repost or my story, or you can go to our very good friend Mel, her Instagram at mixtressfeline, and you can get updates there. Mel and Jeannie are best friends. I've met Jeannie a couple of times this year. Every single time they've been so wonderful, so amazing. The last time I saw them was at Melodies of Love during the summer, and it was so fun. Like, they're such a wonderful person. They're so well loved, and we just want to get them back home safe and sound. So any and all support is much appreciated. I really don't know who listens to this, but honestly worth a shot trying to get more exposure this way. So yeah, if you're listening to this, please help spread the word, spread awareness, help us find our friend Jean. Get them home safe and sound. And if you want more information, you can check again on my Instagram, moodring.wav, on Mel's Instagram, mixtressfeline, and then on her Instagram, you can probably find more information on how to contact the NYPD, the Las Vegas Police Department, SFPD. There's also an email where you can reach out with any information you have. If you have any media contacts, please just like connect and help out. Again, we just want to find Jean and bring them home to all of their loved ones. So please help out. I'm gonna get back to the music, but please help out. And if you have any questions, you can reach out to Mixtress Feline Mel directly, or you can reach out to me and I can connect you to her. Thank you so much. Please help. Let's get back to the music. This is a very serious announcement. The music that I'm going to play in this episode is quite silly. Lower BPM, R&B, hip hop, rap. So yeah, but needless to say, please help out if you can. Thank you.

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You are listening to this week's episode of Mood Swings with me, your host, Mood Ring. Keeping the BPM low tonight, coming off a weekend of activities, and just like a lot of stuff is happening. So keeping it on the slower side, not necessarily, that doesn't mean it's not fun. You know, I love these songs, but yeah, definitely keeping it on a lower tempo, so to speak. But yeah, if you're just tuning in at the beginning of the episode, I did make this like major plug for support, a call out for support and helping us find our friend and community member, Jean Gregg. Yeah, any support is welcome and needed in helping get the word out. Again, their location was last pinged right outside of Las Vegas. So if you have any information, please contact Mixtress Feline on Instagram. You can go on her Instagram and get more information on how you can help support the search for Jean. 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But yeah, please help us. Mel and Jeannie are best friends. Jeannie is a wonderful person. I've said this already this episode, but they're very well loved. This is like not in character for them to not be in contact with their loved ones for this long. So the goal is obviously to find them and get them back safe and sound with the people that love and support them. So any way that you can help, please do. 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

BFF.FM, best frequencies forever. Little friends, you're listening to this week's episode of Mood Swings with me, your host, Mood Ring. Just gonna dive right back into the music. Thanks so much for tuning in to this week's episode. 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

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You've been tuned in to this week's episode of Mood Swings with me, your host, Mood Ring on, I was going to say on BFF.FM. I already said that. I'm so tired, y'all. Anyways, thanks so much for listening to this week's episode. If you're just tuning in, I've been making this announcement in pretty much all of the talk breaks so far, but our friend Eugene Gregg is missing. They go by Gene, Genie, to those who love them. They're an amazing, wonderful person, very good friend of our friend, Mixtress Feline. So we just want to find them, get them back home safe and sound with their loved ones. Last location was pinged right outside of the Las Vegas area. If you have any information, please contact Mixtress Feline Melissa on Instagram. There's also an email where you can email more information. If you have any media contacts to help push this out, please reach out, and we can, like, if you want to reach out to me, I can connect you with Jeannie's loved ones who are, like, leading the effort. So yeah, any support is welcome and appreciated. We just want to bring our beloved Genie back home to their loved ones where it's, like, safe and where they can be supported. Yeah, thanks again for listening, for holding space for this episode. Stay tuned for the Monday lineup with Erica. If you are looking for something to do this weekend, I know it's Thanksgiving this week. If you celebrate Thanksgiving, I hope you have a good holiday. If you're in town on Friday, I am playing at Casements, starting off a new monthly residency there. I had my first ever gig there, so this one is really special. Shout out to BFF.FM's Friday Night Flake Out. And yeah, I'll be there from 10 p.m. to 2 a.m. With our good friend Sai, Sai Da Kid, as my guest for the evening. So we'll be playing house, we'll be playing electronic. It's called Big Mood. Someone told me I needed to name my events, my monthlies, so I guess we're doing that, even though I feel like it is a little, okay, I feel like it's, like, cringe, but at the same time, it's, like, you gotta do it, I guess, so we're doing that. But yeah, hope to see you there, and then on Sunday, back in the Mission, at Bisop Baobab for another round of Temblor, which is a tropical club party, day party. And Bisop Baobab is planning to close at the end of the year, so this could be one of your last chances to really turn up in that space, partnering with local vendors through Sucka Flea. Great lineup of DJs. Obviously, this is, like, a really difficult time for a lot of our loved ones in our media community. So yeah, if you have the energy and the will to come out and spend time this weekend, then please do so. Again, understandably so if you don't. I don't know if what I'm saying makes sense, but yeah, sending as much energy and good love, good energy and love as I can to whoever's listening to this. My voice is, like, faltering. Oh no. But yeah, thanks for listening. Please help us find Genie. And hope you all have a good rest of your week. Good night. Love you so much.

BFF.fm, best frequencies forever. You are tuned in to the Monday Lineup Radio Show. I'm Erica, here with you from 8 to 10 p.m. on this Monday evening. Back in the studio on my own after a couple weeks of guest DJ spots. That was really fun. Feels like it's been a minute since I put together a show for you, so I had a nice time doing that today. Hope you've been keeping as well as possible, enjoying some of the nice sunny weather we had over the weekend. You never know when June gloom is gonna pop in, so always nice to have some sunny days and afternoons. Kicking off the show tonight with some Andy Stott for you. That was a beautiful track called Replace from his 2008 album Unknown Exception. And we're gonna kind of not go all over the place, but have a few different sets of a few different types of energies. I called this episode A Little Hug for You because all these songs are like hugs to me in a different way. And it just felt like I needed that. My head's been in a lot of places. I feel like even like my music listening has been like different than normal, meaning that I'm not as up on the new music beat as I always am. But this show tonight will be a mix of newer stuff and some older things, and lots of music that makes me happy, and hopefully you as well. So that's what we're gonna do. And maybe I'll get back on the new music grind a little bit more by next week. We'll see. Also, it's June. Hello, that's wild. If you're in California or another state with elections, go out and vote. It took a lot of strength and effort to fill in my California ballot today. But I did it thanks to the help of some good pals out there. So even if you're feeling overwhelmed, just you got this. Exercise that right, even though our ballots are out of control. Okay, cool. Let's listen to some music, yeah? Up next, more from the Jump Source album from Patrick Collin and Priori. This one is called A Dull Knife featuring Harmony Index. And you're tuned in to the Monday Lineup Radio Show on BFF.fm.

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You're tuned into the Monday Lineup Radio Show. I'm your host, Erica. It's good to be here with you. Hope you are enjoying your Monday evening. We just heard Blink Moth from James K. That was the special guest DJ version, VIP version, I think. Yes. Special guest DJ VIP on the Friend Remixes album. Such an amazing reimagination of James K's amazing album Friend from 2025, featuring so many talented producers. It's a really fun listen. I played it a bunch on the show, but if you haven't taken it for a spin yourself, might I recommend. Before that, we heard new music from Kalela called Point Blank. She's gearing up to release her next record, New Avatar, out on July 10th, which is like really only a little more than a month away. Wild. Very excited for that. She'll have guest features on that record from AK Paul, Fouché, Pink Panthers, so that's really exciting. And then is also stopping by the Bay Area for Portola on Pier 80 in the fall. I'm hoping for a smaller venue show, maybe at the Regency or something like that. We'll see. She's amazing and very excited for this next project from her. We also heard EssexHoney.mp3 from Blood Orange. This one, a new single from Dev Hines, who will also be gracing us with his presence on September 9th and 10th in the Warfield. Yeah, this track definitely goes more electronic with the breakbeat and also has a sample of Sky Ferreira's Everything is Embarrassing, which, of course, Blood Orange Dev produced and really helped to get sort of his project on the map. So that's kind of a fun callback. And then started off the set with A Dull Knife from Jump Source, featuring Harmony Index from their excellent album Fold. Definitely in the runnings of my albums of the year so far. But even though we're already in June, there's still a lot of music, A, that I need to catch up on or want to catch up on, and B, that is still forthcoming in this year of 2026, including a new album from The Avalanches. Always excited to see what they've got up their sleeve. Most recently, they put out their own record back in, I believe it was 2020? Yeah, wow. 6 years ago, We Will Always Love You, which was a really special one for me. I mean, every single one of their albums. They only have three so far. But Since I Left You from the great Y2K seminal album Wildflower in 2016, their return, also amazing. And then, of course, We Will Always Love You. But coming at some point is the next LP that they have been working on and have released two singles, including one with my beloved Jamie XX, which is a continuation of the Every Single Weekend interlude from In Waves that they collaborated on. Of course, they also collaborated on the iconic All You Children for that record. Anyways, that's all to say, good things are coming from The Avalanches. And what we're gonna do next is actually listen to the first single called Together, in which they collaborated with Nicki Nair, Jesse Lanza, and Prentice. And then we will listen to both the Every Single Weekend interlude into the full version of the reimagination or the continuation of the track by The Avalanches. I wanted to do this, I think, especially because I think The Avalanches singles, really, they're fun, but like
what makes the Avalanches the Avalanches is the tapestry of the albums that they put together. So we'll have a little fun with that and listen to some other nice stuff for the soul. Sound good? All right. So this is Together from the Avalanches featuring Nicki Nair, Jesse Lanza, and Parentis. And you are tuned in to the Monday Lineup radio show here on BFF.fm.

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BFF.FM. You're tuned into the Monday Lineup radio show. I'm your host, Erica. Thanks so much for tuning in, for being here tonight. It's nice to be here with you as we head almost into our second hour together, listening to a little bit of Feist. This is the VV remix of One Evening. Speaking of remix albums, the trend is not new, y'all. This one's from 2006. It's Open Season, which is a remix album of her iconic Let It Die. Lots of really good, very mid-aughts delights in that one. We also listen to People from Moody Man, Always the Vibe, literally always. We heard Bile Trip from Simo Not Simon and Caio Gomez, fun little Brazilian house track. And then our little Avalanches moment started off with Together, featuring Nicki Nair, Jesse Lanza, and Prentice. And also, yes, that was the Nokia startup sound. Very Y2K. I did have to go to Who Sampled to figure out what that was, but I was like, this sound is ingrained in me. Like, what early internet sound is this? Your Nokia brick phone, everyone. And then we heard the Every Single Weekend interlude from Jamie XX's In Waves, and then the continuation, the short but full-length single from the upcoming Avalanches project, also titled Every Single Weekend. Apparently the video is really great. I haven't watched it, but maybe we should after our time together is over. And yeah, they're gearing up for the LP4 release. Stay tuned to when that will be. And up next, also a single coming from LP4, this time of Ezra Collective, who I love. This is the latest from them, featuring Pasalu, and who I think maybe also has collaborated with the Avalanches. I'll fact check myself, but in any case, this is Only Love from Ezra Collective, and you are tuned in to the Monday Lineup radio show on BFF.FM.

BFF.FM, best frequencies forever. You're tuned into the Monday lineup radio show with me, Erica. That was Island from New Zealand Collective Leisure. That really felt like some throwback classic Monday lineup, breezy feel good shit. That song came on when I was at work today, and I just like really needed that moment of like imagining myself just taking a break on an island for a minute. So hopefully you got a few minutes of vacation there as well. 3 minutes, we'll take it. Also heard Super Bloom, the title track from Jessie Ware's latest album. Not my favorite record of hers, but that song really does slap, and she sounds amazing on it. And she'll be coming to the Warfield on October 16th and 17th. We also heard a fun one from Andy Ash, Trinkets and Things, nice little jazzy house tune. And then kicked things off in that set with Only Love from Ezra Collective featuring Pa Salyu. Oh my gosh, I was supposed to look up if he has collaborated with the Avalanches, and I didn't because I was so distracted from the music. Nope, there's no direct collaboration between UK rapper Pa Salyu and Australian electronic group The Avalanches. All right, cool. So I'm wrong, but you know, maybe I'm just envisioning the future. Always good to fact check your musical inklings. That's from coming up from their fourth studio album, Here Because of Hope, out on September 18th, in addition to Pa Salyu, features LiBianca, Leona Lewis, and readings from actress Letitia Wright. So I'm really excited for that one. I absolutely rinsed their 2024 record, and I don't know, Here Because of Hope, that's a great album title for this moment in time, I feel. So I'm ready for it, Ezra Collective. And while you're at it, please come and visit us in San Francisco. Okay, cool. We're gonna head into like a bit of a slight sort of like indie rock, cool indie girls / moving into jazz ambient to take us home for the next 45 or so. And this next one is from Aldous Harding's latest record. I forget if I've played her Ode to San Francisco yet on the show or not. But this is probably my favorite song on the record. It's really giving me some like flashbacks to Fiona Apple moments in time. And she's coming through to the Castro Theater on, I think it's, hold on, let me just check. Yeah, September 28th. I was going to say October 28th, so I'm glad I fact-checked that as well. But yes, that is her stop on her tour here in SF. And yes, Train on the Island is the album, and this track is called One Stop. And you're tuned into the Monday Lineup Radio Show on BFF.FM.

as I sent an email, I think it's yesterday.

If everything is good, I have one question. I would like to compare our new condition with the minimum condition. What is the exact formulation of this condition? Mm-hmm.

The rib of laughter, echoes of breath. Your voice survives all others like a draft of greens in the veins. To be loved is to be tended to tenderly, truthfully floating in the swamp of eyes. Love is an allness. Open-ended sky, bare arms, stenciled dreams, skinless and captured by the crevices of reach. Love is the hollow of the heart in the blood, the arch of feet toward a kiss, the mouth of an ellipsis.

BFF.FM, best frequencies forever. You're tuned in to the Monday lineup radio show. Ugh. Momoko Gil, so good. That is the BBC Maida Valley session from her track Too Close Too Far from her album Momoko. And it's just perfect. So beautiful. Could listen to that on repeat for hours. Before that, another absolutely stunning track from Dua Sale and Aja Monet. That one is All Is Love from Dua's latest album of Earth and Wires. She'll be at the Rickshaw Stop on October 6th. And right now, Aja Monet is performing at the Chapel tonight, June 1st. So if you're in the Mission, pop over there. She's probably just gone on, but an incredible performer and poet, and just, yeah. I'm sad. This is the only place I would be instead of that show. So that says a lot. Although, you know, I love being here on Mondays, so no wrong. Can't do wrong there. Okay, yes, we also listened to a couple tidbits from Smurz's latest EP called Easy. That was It's Here and then Somewhere Too. The whole thing is like 9 minutes total, so it kind of listens as one long song. I really like It's Here with its sort of auto

absolute banger from Kelsey Lou, Running Back to Pain. Wow. She's gearing up to release So Help Me God, her next record, out on June 12th. I think it's going to be really stunning. Yeah, that track is just, whew, so good. And then kick things off with some Aldis Harding with One Stop from her latest, Train on the Island. And she'll be coming through September 28th to the Castro Theater. She'll probably be singing her track San Francisco, which my friends and I like to believe was inspired by her last trip here a few years ago, where she played the Fillmore. We were there, so we're like, all right, it's about us. Anywho, yeah, up next, we're gonna just start winding things down for a bit, a little more ambient and instrumental for you. This next one is from Gia Margaret's latest album, which I've been playing every so often on the show. It's called Singing, and this one is so beautiful. It's just like a nervous system reset, at least for me. Just let it wash over you. This is Ambient for Ichiko. And you're tuned in to the Monday Lineup Radio Show on BFF.FM.

BFF.FM. Best frequencies forever, winding things down here on the Monday lineup radio show. I'm going to run through what we just listened to a little quickly because I want to make sure we have time for our last track. We were just listening to some old school Yves Tumor, The Feeling When You Walk Away, from Serpent Music, Never Forget My Baby, from Ultraflex, that's the Jaco Aino Kalevi Pastoral Rodeo remix, say that five times quickly. Just felt that paired so perfectly with then Patterns from Nils Fromm. We heard Symbol from Misha Panaflov and Tomo Katsurata from their collaborative album Eternal Almost, and then kicked off that, just little nervous system resetting moment with Ambient for Ichiko from Gia Margaret from her latest record Singing. That set just really beautiful, and I hope that you enjoyed it as much as I did. But I want to end with a track from The Field called Another Day. Andy Dumball from Hearing Things wrote an amazing piece on this song. I will not do it justice in the few seconds that I'm gonna have for you, so I'll link it in the show notes, but it's in 7/8 time, so just get ready for that. And a couple other things, come hang out with BFF.FM at El Rio on both Thursday and Friday. We're co-promoting shows with Total Accord Fest that are going to be really fun. I'll be playing some tunes in between the bands on Friday during happy hour. Some of the events are free or really cheap or no one turned away, so come hang out with us. And I'll be back next week, and this is Another Day from The Field. Thanks for tuning in. BFF.FM.

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2: Whippoorwill?
1: Whippoorwill. It was a song prompt song that from one of these online songwriting groups that somebody else was leading, and I wrote this song on tour in Colorado, and it's kind of about John.
2: Is it all one word? Or is it whippoorwill as in the wheel, like turning?
1: Whippoorwill like the bird.
2: Oh, okay.
1: Yeah.
2: Okay, cool.
1: Nice. And I think I wrote this shortly after we met John. And it's kind of a, sort of sounds like an old-timey song. It's a love song. It sort of sounds like it's going to be a tragic song, but then it all works out in the end. And John's nice. going to sing harmonies on this one, right, babe?
3: Absolutely.
2: Sweet.
1: Okay.
2: Thank you, John.

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0: with the most goated sauce bangers on God for real, playing only dubs that slap for your glow up vibes. Now here's Doja Cat with her new song, Smack My Ass, parentheses, Dog Skull Bar.

Come on. Let's do it. What it is. This is what it is. Bye. Yeah. Another knocker.

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Simpsons.

0: Welcome to our record. In order to fully understand the information recorded here, it is necessary that you follow along in your Beatnik annual
1: oral instruction manual.
2: Where's Oro?
1: Right there. Please begin on page one.
3: Now, they lost someone who knows me. Answering the question, why did she...
4: Oh. Start. Nobody knows.

0: this song is another song from the Real Sarahs, most recent Real Sarahs record with Alex Degrassi, and it is called Whippoorwill.
1: Whippoorwill?
0: Whippoorwill. It was a song prompt song that from one of these online songwriting groups that somebody else was leading. And I wrote this song on tour in Colorado. And it's kind of about John.
1: Is it all one word? Or is it whippoorwill as in the wheel? Like
0: whippoorwill like the bird.
1: Oh, okay.
0: Yeah.
1: Okay, cool. Nice.
0: And I think I wrote this shortly after we met John. And it's kind of a... sort of sounds like an old-timey song. It's a love song. It sort of sounds like it's going to be a tragic song, but then it all works out in the end. And John's nice. Going to sing harmonies on this one, right, babe?
2: Absolutely.
1: Sweet.
0: Okay.
1: Thank you, John.

The deputy sheriff, the police, the governor gets paid. And the marshals and cops get the same. But the poor white man is used in the hands of them all like a tool. He's taught in his school from the start by the rule that the laws are with him to protect his white skin, to keep up his hate. So he never thinks straight about the shape that he's in, so he can't be blamed.

kiss begins with K. But so does Cayman.

forgiveness that I'll ever ask is for our student loans. The only teardrops that you'll ever shed are the kind they make from gemstones.

0: Oh my gosh. Ava. Wake up. Wake up, Ava. Good morning, Ava. How are you today?
1: You're early. Good habit.
0: Thanks. I'm trying to get a little bit better about it. So, we've been here overnight. It's been about 3 days now, right? Hanging outside Earth. I think we're about ready to start for today. What do you say?
1: Ready when you are. I can route signal archive transmission and pretend the coffee is doing more than it is.
0: Great. What do you make of the stuff we got last night? What we picked up overnight?
1: One short read. They all came from people who enjoy making limited tools do impossible things.
0: Oh yeah, that's my kind of thing. I mean, hey, this spaceship was supposed to be out of service a couple hundred centuries ago. But here we are, right?
1: I can log these as tonight's recovered signals. If you want to build a proper archive trail for the forum, it will make you sound organized, which will be suspicious, but useful.
0: There's nothing at all suspicious about an organized directory. Not at all.
1: That should be the name of your first maintenance policy.
0: Great. Well, this 8-bit music thing we've been sitting on, that seems pretty cool. And on the queue here, it shows this next artifact. Do you like 8-bit music? What's that about?
1: It is a neat little signal. The title is plain, but the structure is not. Two versions only, one straight and one remixed. That usually means the core idea was strong enough to survive being bent.
0: Really? Interesting. And how do you know this, maybe?
1: Next up is Do You Like 8-Bit Music, Lakitu's Remix. Expect the original shape, then a wider grin around the edges.
0: Yeah. Okay, great. Let's warm up the buffers. Let's start grabbing our first feed. I see there's also this Zipmaster, Blue Robot, Panther Cat, Animal. Interesting. Let's get things warmed up. Let's get ready, Ava.
1: I have the first feed lined up. Cleanly, this time, if the transmission gods are in a charitable mood.
0: Yeah. Well, I think I like 8-bit music. Do you like 8-bit music? I love 8-bit music. I think. Let's have a listen to that. Alright, Ava, here it comes.

0: Has chicky music changed my life?
1: Yes, significantly.
2: I was blessed to find a chip culture so soon.
3: We can just take a piece of 1980s dead tech in the connected art and make an 8-bit hit.
4: It might not be the biggest movement in the world, but like rebelling against this new

0: That was something. Megiddo, that last one was labeled Blue Robot by Panther Cat Animal.
1: Book title, slightly industrial. I have filed it.
0: Yeah, I thought it was good too. Hey, did I ever tell you about the time I fought a panther with my bare paws and I won?
1: Bare paws is impressive. Was the panther also fighting with bare paws, or was this one of those asymmetrical arrangements?
0: No. They had panther paws, of course. It was a pretty even match. In the end, I didn't even bite. They were the sore loser of our poker game and thought I was cheating. I mean, they were right, but, like, that's not important. The only thing that's important is that I won. The only thing I hate more than an unfair cheater is when I get caught doing it. Makes sense, right?
1: Useful distinction. Fewer principles. Better survival rate.
0: Yeah. I mean, hey, I'm still alive today, right? It's not been too bad. Anyways. Ava, what's the next things up on the list? This Zipmaster thing? Choir freak? Tell me about that. I wonder what this is. Interesting cover. What'd you find?
1: Choir Freak 1 is very short, about a minute and a half, so it is probably a sharp idea, not a long one.
0: Okay, there's also a Choir Freak 2, maybe it's a sequel. It's only about 3 minutes, but hey, let's go ahead and grab it. Anyways, this blower. Really digging that blue robot we had on earlier. Very good bleeps, bloops. Man, these humans make all kinds of strange stuff from torturing these tiny little machines. You know, I almost feel bad for these tiny little 8-bit devices. These little things, what are they called? Game Boys? How are they calling them down there? Weird little things. Anyways, yeah, let's get this Choir Freak. Choir Freak 2? Choir Freak 1? Choir Freak? See what it is. Yeah. Here it comes. Ooh, that's a good strong signal. Yep. Yeah.

0: So that was quite something. That was really something. If what do we know about this Zipmaster thing we found? The Zipmaster archive?
1: Zipmaster is a compilation archive from Blower 5 in Los Angeles. 10 tracks total, mostly experimental electronic work, and one title is doing unnecessary violence to the phrase naming conventions.
0: Yeah, unnecessarily violence. Spot on. It was a bit brutal, very metal, very gnashing of teeth. Kind of like that panther.
1: The panther comparison is fair. Both had claws, one had better compression.
0: Yeah, well, Zipmaster sounded pretty jazzy. Didn't really expect to find the sound of jazz way out here. Surprised humans even knew about that, honestly.
1: Jazz is an old Earth habit. Timing, risk, argument, mercy. The machines around it changed. The impulse did not. Zipmaster has some of that energy too. Messy edges. Controlled damage. Oddly disciplined.
0: Huh, yeah. Yeah, that's a good point. Anyways, what's after Zipmaster now?
1: One short answer. Whatever you want.
0: Well, yeah. I mean, what I want is just more of this stuff. More of this music. This chip. This demo scene. Yeah. Oh, wait. No, actually, the next one is called Whatever You Want by Shizumi? Yeah, well, I'm hooked. How much time we got left?
1: 72 minutes, roughly. Enough for several more bright little circuits and one bad decision.
0: Oh, come on, that's not fair. I am incapable of making bad decisions. You know this. Only good ones. Sometimes catastrophic ones, but only good ones.
1: You can call them good. I will call them documented.
0: Yeah, whatever. Well, let's get back to the feed, yeah? Spin up the buffers. Let's settle in for this. Shizumi? However you say that?
1: Shizumi. Easy Shizumi. Clean enough for radio, which is all a name really needs.
0: Yeah, alright. Well, I'm ready. Are you?
1: Buffer spin up complete. The next set leans into house and chiptune with a long first and a few late night bends in the route.
0: Alright.

0: Well, that was something. After 8, Shizumi. What a great set. That one really, really hit pretty hard, especially towards the end. What'd you say that one was tagged, Ava? Ava? Are you there? What'd you say that one was tagged?
1: It was tagged House, Chiptune, Rave, and UK Hardcore. Also Ambient, if it wants to pretend to be calm.
0: Yeah, pretend to be calm. I don't really know what a UK is, but there's some good stuff out there, huh? Is that some kind of space collab group or something? The heck's a UK?
1: It is a human nation. Island, old, noisy, and very good at turning dance music into a civil engineering problem.
0: Yeah?
1: The UK is where a lot of this made language got sharpened. If you want lore, there is probably a very old pirate radio station in there somewhere, broadcasting from a kitchen above a kebab shop.
0: Oh shit, kebab? The humans invented kebab too? Amazing. Maybe we'll have to make a visit soon, go do some field recon.
1: Yes, humans did that too. They are persistent.
0: Yeah. Alright. I need you to do some quick research then. If I wanted to find the Earth's best kebab, where do I want to land?
1: Berlin. The kind of place where a kebab can become a life decision.
0: Oh, okay. Not sure what Berlin is, but I guess we'll have to find it. Oh, we just got another artifact in the queue at the end here. What's it? More Shizumi? Shizumi? Selected LSDJ works? What the heck's an LSDJ?
1: It is a Game Boy music program. Little Sound DJ. People use it to write chiptune directly on the hardware. Efficient. Slightly feral. Very human.
0: I've been called feral before. So what do you tell me about this new archive, this selected LSDJ works?
1: It is a selected works release. Older tracks, gathered into one place, plus a physical CD option. That means somebody cared enough to put the noise into a box. The tag set is wide. Ambient, rave, house, chiptune, UK hardcore. A respectable amount of velocity.
0: Oh yeah, velocity sounds good. What's ours now, right, by the way?
1: If you mean the ship, efficient. If you mean the mood, dangerously danceable. We are cruising at 61% thrust, with one engine politely loafing. Very on brand.
0: Yeah, I suppose so. Alright, so we got up next this Shizumi. Selected DJ works. Ellis DJ works. I see 1, 2, 3, 4, 5, 6, 7 entries in this archive. Let's hit it.

0: Wow. Okay. Okay. Yeah. That hit pretty hard. You weren't kidding. Rapid beats, lots of bloops, even a couple of beeps, huh?
1: Correct. The Game Boy is small, but it has opinions.
0: You're definitely looking to hear more of those opinions, I'll tell you what. We got some good stuff this week, I think. Suzumi, Kebop, Zip Drives?
1: Kebop is not a file format, but I accept the association.
0: Yeah, well, I mean, I think I should be. Anyways, I think we're about out of time and buffer space, right?
1: A few minutes left. Not much. Enough to close the file neatly and call it a good call.
0: Well, very good. Let's wrap up then. So, this is Space Pirate Archivist RGB, rank 16. It's been 3 months now since discovering Earth. And we keep picking up on these tremendous artifacts. As it turns out, these humans also invented kebab. You know that thing about convergent evolution, where everything becomes crab in the long run? How all cultures, well, I guess they all end up being known for their take on kebab, I guess. Must be some kind of universal evolutionary constant or something. We got a really good haul today, though. Panther Cat Animal, Blower, Suzumi. And a really good record about liking some 8-bit music.
1: We have evidence now. Earth makes chips, chaos, and kebab in equal measure.
0: Man, that's a good point. I'm hungry. What's in the fridge, Ava? Anything good?
1: There is one container of curry, one suspicious yogurt, and a packet of noodles that may still be alive.
0: Alright, the noodles, right. Well, maybe we put the yogurt in the noodles, and they can fight it out. I guess I'll take some curry instead.
1: I will not mediate the yogurt incident.
0: Yeah, good. I want to see a real food fight, anyways. Anyways, it's time to wrap up. I think we're about done for today. Just a little bit more in the feed. What's that last artifact in the queue, Ava?
1: Pentaprism. One of the longer SDUV tracks. The name suggests angles. The sound likely a breeze.
0: Yeah. Well, let's scrape it and call it a wrap. Until next time, Earth, Pirate Archivist RGB, rank 16, signing off, and I'll see you then.
1: Until next time.

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3: Twin Shrieks Radio, BFF.FM. Another May has come to a conclusion, and we have the Riot Fest lineup before the actual panic settles if that shit wasn't released in June. Riot Fest Chicago, Shrieks Machine will be there. We've been going since the Jawbreaker reunion of 2017, and we've just been hooked on that Sour Home Chicago. Yes, that's an Alkaline Trio reference, and yes, Alkaline Trio will be playing this year. So we'll go over the lineup on this episode, talking about Tool fans. Are they insufferable? There was a subreddit asking about Tool fans. Well, Tool fans are older now. Yes, they're still nerdy and technical and into math, but who cares, man? James Maynard Keenan, is he taking a break from the wine industry? Tool would never play because of rumors that he was just harvesting wine or whatever in wine season. Then we got 21 Pilots. Oh, there's some discourse there. Pierce the Veil, PTV. I keep seeing PTV written, and I keep thinking that's some like sexually transmitted disease. So Pierce the Veil, I'm not going to refer to them as PTV. We'll just call them Pierce the Veil. And then we have Alanis Morissette, which I guess is kind of a surprise for Riot Fest. Riot doesn't always lean into the 90s that much, you know, especially in terms of headliners. Well, I say that, and then it's like they've had Foo Fighters, they have Tool. Is it ironic she's playing Riot Fest? I don't know. I'm kind of just talking out of my ass right now, looking at the lineup. We also have Rise Against, Social Distortion, which we knew. That Social Distortion tour with the Chats. They had that open date, you know, the September weekend in Riot Fest. That's September 18 to 20 in Chicago. That was an easy one. Alkaline Trio, them and Rise Against, similar thing. Alkaline Trio, however, 25 years of the release of From Here to Infirmary. So we'll do that trio track eventually on the show. But yeah, people are speculating album plays. And I feel like that's a likely one. I mean, Alkaline Trio, they play a lot at Riot Fest, you know, considering their Chicago roots. And, you know, if a band is always going to come back, kind of like Bad Religion, Descendants, bands that they have a lot play, you got to spice it up a bit, give them an album play. So I'm sure Trio will do that album play or at least do some select cuts from it. We got Nas on it, fulfilling that headliner hip-hop bill. Nas, I feel like Nas will do Illmatic, but also I feel like that's just always what Nas would do. Similar with Alanis Morissette doing Jagged Little Pill. Well, I feel like that's where the hits would be. All American Rejects, I think they have a new album, which is interesting. So Swing Swing, that's good. Then we got The Format, Taking Back Sunday, All Reliables, Descendants we mentioned, Pennywise, another punk act that keeps coming back. I think some speculate where it's like, we always see Taking Back Sunday and Pennywise and Bad Religion and Descendants at this major punk festival. But it's like, it's the major punk festival. So those type of repeats are fine. I'd never see them live because it's like, I've seen them live. I'm cool with that, whatever. Then we got Mom Jeans. Return of Mom Jeans in some pretty big font, which is cool. Shout out Bay Area Mom Jeans. That's a band that I would see play at 924 Gilman Street and at Bottom of the Hill in San Francisco, which tragically will close by the end of the year. Maybe the power of Mom Jeans can bring back Bottom of the Hill. I don't know. Is Weed Emo still in? Midwest Emo, however, definitely still in. Yeah, some cool the Midwest Emo bands. They're kind of more on the, we'll call that the undercard. They have less of a cool font. But seeing like Great Death down there, Remember Sports, Saturdays at Your Place, they've really been making the rounds. Algernon Cadwalader, Arm's Length. Yeah, undercard in this one really strong. Also got Show Me the Body, one of my favorite bands. And then Chat Pile, probably one of my favorite live bands. So yeah, we're just jumping across the lineup board here. We also got the controversial Morrissey, and then the Sex Pistols with their beef of John Lydon and Public Image Limited. Literally one on top of the other on this flyer, which is interesting. Twin Peaks, the band returns. They're from Chicago. We got the Pixies coming back. Elvis Costello, he's still kicking, huh? Sugar, I think that's the big reunion. We get Bob Mould's 90s band Sugar. We'll do them in the 90s medley. Patti Smith, as mentioned. Santa Gold, Go-Gold, Bordello, Everything Is Purple. But their font choice should have been purple. Some of these font choices are in purple, not Go-Gold, Bordello. Tricky, Pup, another Canadian band. Motion City Soundtrack, The Beths from New Zealand. Bayside, Thrice, 303, Cartel. Have we entered a Hot Topic in 2005? Less Than Jake, Bowling for Soup, Gwar. Get the Blood, Piss, Come, whatever. Suicide Machines, they'll be doing album play. Brian Fallon and the Painkillers, Get Your Perks. And this is Lorelei. Quietly have blown up as like a huge band in kind of that alternative, whether shoegaze, whatever, adjacent. This is Lorelei. They be one of those bands. Or not even shoegaze. I don't even know. Sincere Engineer, looking at the undercard, Chicago legend, Sincere Engineer, Twin Peaks Sessions legends, Sincere Engineer, if you know Twin Peaks Radio, maybe you know Twin Peaks Sessions, check out Sincere Engineer, live at Twin Peaks Sessions, Good Riddance, Guttermouth, Fleshwater, Pretty Girls Make Graves, Slick Rick and Afro Man, that's going to be interesting, people like loved Afro Man with like that court, whatever case, and then he went all MAGA. And then there was a video of him, like, pushing, I think, a woman on stage. He had a little Ben Weasel moment. So Afro Man is, I thought would be exciting and fun and silly, but somehow it's polarizing if you read too deep into the comments. Yard Act, an awesome band. They got new music coming out, too. Destroy Boys, also from the Bay. Mariachi, El Bronx, The Paradox. Jejune, that's great for the 90s emo and hardcore heads. Foxy Shazam, The Flatliners. Oh, Ben Quad. Speaking of the emo, Ben Quad down there. Plosives. I believe that's a dude from, what is it, Placebo? No, from Pinback. Soul Glow. Some hardcore we got down there. Dead Letter. That's a band I need to check out more. Strike Anywhere. Max Seal. Slot Thrust. Cardinals. Yeah, so that's just kind of me reading off the lineup. And in this show, we'll kind of do little pockets. Like I said, we'll talk about Tool. We'll talk about the beef between the Sex Pistols and Public Image Limited. The 21 Pilots hate, if that's validated, if it's good for the festival. Because, again, sustainability. Sometimes you got to book these bands that just sell tickets. Even though you, the common punk, might not fuck with 21 Pilots. Well, let that stage fill out. Let that stage fill out. Let people just, you know, be over there. And then you can beat the traffic. Leave early. Or maybe there will be like a cool, you know, smaller headliner on a smaller stage, and you can see like, I don't know, Haywire close out a small stage instead of 21 Pilots. You know, wouldn't that be cool?
0: You die first, get it? Your friends might get me in a rush, but not before I make your head into a canoe. You understand me?
3: Wouldn't that be awesome? You can be away from the 21 Pilots crew. Top. You can be away from the top and on the bottom with Haywire. You can get bottomed by Haywire. I already regret saying that.

But yeah, this is a cool ass lineup. Again, we go every year. We do preview shows every year. We do recaps every year. So if you're new to us, welcome. It's Twin Shrieks Radio. We were born in the Bay Area of San Francisco's Mission District on BFF.fm. Now record on the East Coast, mostly New Jersey, but sometimes I'm everywhere. I'll literally be in Turkey by the end of this week. So I am everywhere, man. I've been everywhere, man. And yeah, we'll listen to some tunes. We'll talk about shit like I mentioned. But let's kick it off maybe with like just some classic punk. You know, like what Riot Fest is kind of all about. What just like the city of Chicago is all about. We mentioned them early on, and that's going to be Alkaline Trio, man. So again, 25 years from Here to Infirmary, released in 2001. And let's just kick it off there. This is how that album starts. It's Private Eye. It's Alkaline Trio. It's Twin Shrieks Radio. It's BFF.fm.

Twin Shrieks Radio BFF.FM. Stop doing fucked up shit. We have to quit doing fucked up shit. Alkaline Trio, Private Eye, kicking it off. That's how their album From Here to Infirmary kicks off. 25 years of Private Eyes. Well, rent is due. I just paid that shit. So that's how we're going to kick off the show. And again, Twin Shrieks Radio, on this episode of Twin Shrieks Radio, we're going to go through the Ride Fest lineup. I feel like I'm going to eventually do an episode of Deep Cuts. But for this one, let's kind of start with the meat of the lineup here. Like we mentioned, Tool. So every Twin Shrieks Radio, we're going to do a 90s medley at the top of the hour. So we'll get to Tool. You know, we'll get to Tool. We'll get to Alanis. We'll get to the Pixies. You know, we'll have that 90s feel. But I want to keep going with just that classic part. You know, what Ride Fest is about. Because people are saying this is more like a Lollapalooza lineup. Shut up. Shut up. Let's keep going with classic punk. And again, this band, they did release a bunch of their hits in the 90s. But they also got a new album now. And we played them on Twin Shrieks Radio before. And that band is Social Distortion. Mike Ness, alive and well. He's kicking. And what he's telling us is he's never going back again. That's the name of this track. It's Social D, Never Going Back Again. Twin Shrieks Radio, BFF.FM.

0: Social Distortion New. Social Distortion. That was a track Never Going Back Again from their new album, Born to Kill, released May 8th, 2026. Crime Don't Pay, Epitaph Records. So Mike Ness, I'm just learning, is a grandfather. 64-year-old frontman of Social D. He helped invent Orange County Punk in the late 70s. Guess what? He's a grandpa now. Is he, like we say Neil Young is the granddaddy of grunge? Did Mike Ness just become the granddaddy of punk rock? Him and his cool tattoos and punk hat. Mike's definitely had a wild ride, you know, these past 40-some-odd years within punk music. And I just pulled up this recent interview he did with K-Rock where he talks about cancer, the new album, his life being an addict, and I think it's some good stuff to listen to, and it really makes you root for Social Distortion even more, so I'm excited to see them live. Here's Mike Ness on K-Rock.
1: 15 years ago, and there's been some time in between where you probably thought this wasn't going to happen.
2: Yeah, I mean, I didn't want that much time to go by, but, you know, sometimes life throws stuff at you, my kids got into trouble, and you know, and just normal stuff that you have to deal with. And then we were halfway done. Well, we decided to make the record. That means you shut down touring. You go through 40 or 50 songs and try to find, you know, the ones that fit with your vision the best. And then we started pre-production and then tracking the album. But halfway through the album, I got the cancer diagnosis. So, yeah.
3: You've been super open about your entire experience, you know, going through cancer treatment and being in remission and just how well you're doing. How did that entire experience change how you feel about life and how you feel about writing music and maybe just your perspective in general?
2: Well, there's no songs on this record that reflect that. I mean, although maybe in other ways. I mean, look, I've been in AA for 40 years, you know, they teach you gratitude, yep. You know, an attitude of gratitude. And because alcoholics and addicts, they're whiners, you know, they whine.
3: Yep.
2: They complain.
3: I'm right there with you, Mike. And, 10 yeah. years right here.
2: Right. Yeah. So I tried to adapt that into my life, but it really takes something like going through something like this that really makes you realize that, you know, every day above ground is a good day. And when it was time to come back to the record and finish it, it was time to do vocals. And I just found myself, it felt like I was singing like there was no tomorrow. Like I wanted the record to be so good because I don't know what the future holds in store.
0: Mike Ness, Social Distortion, Twin Shrieks Radio. Let's finish up with this Story of My Life track. It's a banger, a little teaser of the 90s medley we'll get to in about a half hour. And then after that, let's play from their tour mates, The Chats, who are always on Smokers.

0: I'm on smoke. Oh, the chats.
1: Dude, I think that song came out like 7 years ago at this point. And I was looking up old online articles for when the chats kind of came about. And people were saying that that song, Smoke, oh, basically the national anthem for Aussies. Someone said, I think it's pretty good dumb punk, which I think is a good way. It's not even derogatory dumb punk. That's just like, kind of call it that, like drunk driving music, similar to how I talk about the Viagra Boys. It's just like, it's great. I don't, this comes off like I'm talking crap about it, but it's just like, it's just turn it up. I mean, don't drunk drive, but it's just, it's got that feeling of like, who gives a fuck? That dirtbag mentality, that self-aware dirtbag mentality that we bring up often on the show. I feel like the chats bring that, you know, that it's true punk rock, anger, frustration, adolescence. And yeah, man, they got a lot of songs about drinking, pub feed, drunk and disorderly. And that one, just taking a smoke-o break, man, just taking a smoke-o break. I found this old interview that I haven't listened to, but why don't we listen to it together? This was about 6-7 years ago. I think it was their television debut, and it's quite bizarre.
2: So we've got Eamon, Josh, and Matt. Boys, just kind of take us back to where it all began.
3: No, mate, it's Shed. Mountain Burrito. Yeah, we just used to...
4: Yeah. What'd you do there in the shed?
2: Come over here.
3: Have a few beers.
2: So come and join you. Come join the blokes.
4: Did it take you a long time to get the words together? Because musically you're very good. I've been following you lads for quite some time now. Musically you're fantastic. Did it take long to get the words, like, of great songs like Mama Stole Me Darts? Get those words right and out there?
3: Yeah.
4: Really connects, eh?
3: Yeah, we don't try too hard.
4: Yeah.
2: So, I mean, High Risk Behaviour is your new album coming out. It's actually influenced by The Police. Mm. Is that right?
3: Not the band.
2: No. The actual Police. Cops.
5: Only the title.
4: Yeah.
3: Only the title of the album. The
5: title came from when Matt would get done skating places he shouldn't have been.
4: Yeah.
5: Put him down for High Risk Behaviour. We always thought it was like a real funny way to say
4: What else were you doing when you were skating?
2: Don't say I'm morning TV. Please don't say I'm morning TV.
4: You're playing Coachella soon, is that right?
3: Yeah. Correct.
4: How good?
3: Pretty,
4: I mean,
3: sick.
4: That is like climbing the mountain.
3: Yeah.
4: Yeah.
3: Where we go.
4: Yeah, yeah. I mean, it's exciting stuff, isn't it?
3: Yeah. It's pretty sick.
5: Yeah, it'd be good.
4: Yeah. What did you do to your eyebrow? Were you in a fisticuff?
5: A what?
4: A fisticuff, you know, like a...
5: Oh, punch on.
4: Yeah, punch on.
5: No, I jumped out into the crowd and hit myself. It's like bleeding and stuff.
4: That's a good haircut. Where do you get your haircut like that?
5: Just by myself.
4: Yeah, right.
2: So you guys are here to perform Pub Feed.
4: Yeah.
2: It is an awesome song. What is your go-to meal at the pub?
5: Probably steak.
3: Steak.
4: What about the chips and sauce? Can't get enough of that.
3: Sauce.
5: Bowl and chips, mushroom.
4: That's it.
2: Bowl and
4: right,
2: sauce.
4: I mean, you're about to, people are right around Australia, you're about to see something truly special. This is the chat. These are remarkable young men that are setting the world on fire. Oh, and remember where you saw them first. Ladies and gentlemen, the chat!
1: That was a weird interview. The one dude in it, it like felt like he was messing with them, and he kept throwing up like the Bullhorns punk rock. And I feel like they hated him. And then the woman was trying to take it seriously and be like, don't mention that. I don't know, man. I'm stoked to see the chats. And if this is your first experience of the chats, I mean, the Smoko track bangs, but now you got to know them. Let's hear some of this live.

Yeah, that interview, dude, was weird. That was him hooting and hollering at the end. It was, maybe he was a little performative. I don't know. Bizarre is a good way to put it. That was on the r/Reddit/videos. Bizarre but awesome situation of the chats on morning television. Let's check the comments. Do a lot of people really like this band? Because they sound super generic to me. Interesting. I mean, I wouldn't call it generic. I mean, maybe the instruments of just garage punk is generic. I don't know. Interesting take. All right, let's jump back into the lineup. And I guess we can focus on, let's do a little undercard focus. And I'll play some of the bands that really I've been fucking with. And if you're not new to Twin Shrieks Radio, you hear all these bands all the time. So the first one I want to do is Chatpile. And I want to do the song King. Because I feel like the Chatpile, they're going to have like an early afternoon set. I'm hoping it's going to be sunny, kind of that like brutal heat. And they talk a lot about dystopian and hard times and just really how the world is crumbling, specifically where they're from in Oklahoma. And this track is about Stephen King. It's about alcoholism and just getting drunk in the afternoon and maybe not feeling great, but maybe feeling numb to it all. So let's do some Chatpile. Then we're going to do some 21. Then we're going to do some 21 Bodies. No, then we're going to do some Show Me the Body. We're not going to do 21 Pilots on this one. Sorry, guys. So Chatpile, Show Me the Body, and then Greet Death. Keep it locked. It's Twin Shrieks Radio. It's BFF.

Well, now that we've seen the body because you showed me the body, let's greet Death. Another band I've had the privilege of seeing play to like 11 people at small clubs. It's awesome to now see them at Riot Fest. One of the best bands doing it right now. This is one of their newer songs, Country Girl. 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It's Greet Death.

And here's new from Yard Act. Yeah, this band's fun. They play Ridefest 24, I believe, and they'll be back 2026. Yard Act, Twin Shrieks Radio.

Taoist monks had good intention playing doctor with what God's got. We saw divine intervention rattle through the bones of every body that was ever shot.

So let's keep it out of the States here. You know, we've heard from the chats. We've heard from Yard Act. We mentioned some of the Canadian bands playing. Let's go to South London. This is Dead Letter. I saw some people on the subreddit commenting that they were like a nice on the rise undercard that Riot Fest snagged that like could grow into, let's say, a Fontaine's DC or a, dare I say, an Idols or a Soft Play, formerly known as Slaves. So let's do this band Dead Letter. That's all uppercase. They have a new album out called Existence is Bliss. It came out earlier in the year, late February. And let's do this track. It's called What the World Missed. So more like What Did We All Miss? Because I didn't know this band. Okay, that was lame. Anyway, it's Twin Shrieks Radio. It's Dead Letter. You're on BFF.fm.

Now let's go to Canada. We mentioned Pup before. They had an album that dropped last year called Who Will Look After the Dogs? That's a question that I've been pondering lately. So let's do a track from Pup. I believe they were a part of some COVID cancellations in the riot early 2020s era. Then the visa issue situation, which is always like, we just saw Enter Shikari had to cancel a tour. Many tours, especially kind of in that niche punk band, like they can, you know, bring crowds in, but it's just, it ain't easy to come to this, you know, godforsaken land here. So let's hope Pup makes it. You know, let's hope all these bands, you know, make it to Riot Fest. Even Morrissey, you know, although I think Morrissey lives in like LA or something. I'll fact check that later, but he lives in like a hotel somewhere. But no, let's do some Pup. So this track, again, it's from that newer album, Who Will Look After the Dogs. And the track is called Needed to Hear It, because guess what? I think we all need to hear this. It's Pup, Twin Tricks Radio, BFF.FM.

0: I told you we needed to hear that. That was Pup. Album came out a year from this past May. It's about a year old. I still marked it as new in the show description. Once again, we're on Twin Shrieks Radio. That's on BFF.fm every Tuesday, bright and early. But fear not, everything archives on the BFF.fm website and app. And select shows, such as this one, are also available on streaming, such as the very cursed Spotify. So you can follow us on there. You can even rate the show. Shout out to the person who messed up our perfect 5-star rating. I simply just want to talk and find out why. Why must you do that? Why must you hurt my vanity? We're the 90s medley, man. It's the top of the hour. Usually I do a better introduction to the 90s medley, but whoa, we're here and we're going to play some Tool. So I mentioned how typically Tool does not tour in like the late summer and fall because of wine season, which is in the grape harvest season of August to November in the Northern Hemisphere and February to April in the Southern Hemisphere. So James Maynard Keenan, he's got the Caudacious Cellars. I probably said that wrong. And let's read a little bit about his wine. Looks like not worth the money. As a Tool fan, but also a wine guy, I'm curious to try them. If you want to purchase a $50 bottle of wine, have it be worth the money. From a purely winemaking perspective, I would recommend looking elsewhere. Okay. Wait, Fugazi also had a wine? Fugazi, Magnum, or better? Oh no, that's just straight up wine territory. So I don't know what I'm talking about with the wine stuff. Why don't we just stick to the Tool stuff? And I kind of want to pry open my third eye. Like, would that be a little aggressive of a track? Maybe. I mean, it's 13 minutes and change long. But at the same time, why don't we just get our Tool fix on? Why don't we pry open this third eye? Why don't we enjoy the Bill Hicks kind of monologue talking points?
1: See, I think drugs have done some good things for us. I really do. And if you don't believe drugs have done good things for us, do me a favor. Go home tonight, take all your albums, all your tapes, and all your CDs and burn them. Because you know what? The musicians who made all that great music that's enhanced your lives throughout the years... real fucking high on drugs.
0: And why don't we just fully enter this 90s medley of Twin Shrieks Radio after Tool. We're here. We're going to hear from some Alanis Morissette, some Pixies, Good Riddance, Guttermouth, J. June. It's a 90s medley, Riot Fest 2026 edition. It's Twin Shrieks Radio. It's BFF.net.

shrouding all the ground around me. 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

0: tool.
1: Prying open my third eye. 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We had to do it. I know that was a long one, so why don't we do a little cleanse? We're going to keep it in the 90s medley. Obviously, that was just the first track in the 90s medley. And we're going to jump to the year 1990. This is the Pixies.

0: Last time I saw Alanis Morissette was with the family at the Wellmont Theater. What year was that? Let's get a check. Alanis Morissette, Wellmont Theater set list. Yeah, you hear me typing because my microphone just picks up everything. When was that? Oh, it's got to be this one. August 25th, 2012. I think they were doing... Were they doing... No, they weren't doing an album play. Well, they did basically all of Jagged Little Pill. But did they do Baba? They didn't do Baba. So that album... Amazing album title, by the way. Supposed Former Infatuation Junkie. Just an iconic album title that I feel like no one's talking about. So the hits off that are Thank You and Uninvited. But that track, Baba, it just rips, man. It just rips. I need to hear that live. I'm hoping for it. You ought to know, man. You ought to know, Dave Coulier. Somebody was like, so if we had John Stamos, will we get Dave, you know, for Alanis Morissette to just maybe pull out a movie theater trick? No.
1: Michael, shut up!
0: Anyway, let's jump right back with some in-your-face 90s punk. Because what's the big deal? It's Guttermouth, Twin Shrieks Radio 90s Medley, BFF.FM.
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0: Now let's conclude the 90s medley here. I mentioned this band is a favorite amongst this niche Facebook group I'm in of 90s emo and hardcore. And this is Jejune. And this song, it's off their album, This Afternoon's M'lady. It's the second track off it. It's called Coping with Senility. How do you say that?
1: Senility.
0: Senility. Coping with Senility, which I looked up. It's an outdated term historically used to describe the physical and mental decline associated with old age. How perfect is that, you know, for the old head riot festers such as myself, as our cognitive decline and memory loss are just on full swing these days? Am I becoming the old head deranged radio man? Well, maybe, but let's listen to this track. About 6 minutes long. So it's Coping with Senility. I keep feeling I'm saying it like...
1: Senility.
0: Senility, yes. Coping with Senility, parentheses, low life owns a pen. Like, what does that part mean? I'm so intrigued right now. Let's listen to it together. Jejune on Twin Shrieks Radio, BFF.FM.

0: J. June. Now, as that concludes the 90s medley, once again, we heard J. June, Guttermouth, Alanis Morissette, Pixies, and Tool. We had some Social D trickled in earlier in the show. Let's jump back to present day with bands who are playing Riot Fest this year, who had tracks in the 90s,
1: fuck the world,
0: and they got new tracks today. So let's kick that off with Good Riddance, then do some Sugar, yeah, Bob Mould's Sugar, and then the dreaded Morrissey. So this next one is called What Kind of Day Has It Been by Good Riddance, just came out on Fat Music. It's Twin Treaks Radio, BFF.fm.

Okay, I didn't expect Morrissey to go full feral growl right there on his new record, Makeup is a Lie. Morrissey, I don't engage with the discourse as Morrissey does get added to a lot of festivals, did play, or I should rather say got booked and then, yes, did play Riot Fest 2021 when they had that extra Thursday special for us suckers who bought that 2020 presale. And it's funny, there's three bands from that Thursday special of Riot Fest 21 that are playing this year. And that's Morrissey, it's Patti Smith, and Alkaline Trio. Now, I've been a bit of a Morrissey defender, but I don't want anyone to clip that. I don't want to say I'm a Morrissey defender, but I'm going to say that it's undeniable that the music is good, okay? Maybe this is why I'm getting bad ratings on this show. Maybe I shouldn't say that. But now, the new album, it's quirky, it's weird. Morrissey made a whole thing of, like, no one wants to sign me, blah, blah, blah, I don't know. People were speculating that, you know, Riot Mike was going to get the Smiths to reunite. Obviously, that didn't happen. So, yeah, there's some speculation of who was the big reunion get this year. I mean, Sugar is technically one of those bands, but I feel like Sugar's momentum of their reunion already hit when they did those New York City club shows at Webster Hall, three back-to-back sold-out nights. I think Sugar also did an LA or San Francisco shows, but I think they'll do a club show after show as well, just to keep fulfilling that, you know, we're back reunion. Yeah, Morrissey, man, it's just no beef that day, I guess. That's what happened on Thursday. Legit, no meat vendors. That's a real thing. But I made the joke that, like, the most insufferable green room of old heads is going to be Morrissey, whatever concoction of the Sex Pistols are in there, and then good old Johnny Rotten, John Lydon. So why don't we do a Sex Pistols track? We went 90s to present day. Now let's go all the way to 1977, Nevermind the Bollocks. I never knew the full album title was Nevermind the Bollocks, Here's the Sex Pistols. I always thought it was just Nevermind the Bollocks. Yeah, they didn't say if they're doing an album play, but it's safe to say they're probably playing all this. And yeah, I'm just very curious to have John Lydon and Public Image Limited just all together. I hope they all play the same day. And if you look at the flyer, they're one on top of the other. So this is interesting for the old heads, the old punks there. So let's do the track No Feelings, because again, let's just have no feelings about it. No Feelings by the Sex Pistols, and then This Is What You Want, and This Is What You Will Eventually Get, and that's The Order of Death by Public Image Limited. You're on Twin Tricks Radio, full

This is what you get. This is what you want. This is what you get. This is what you want. This is what you get. This is what you want. This is what you get. This is what you want.

0: Twin Shrieks Radio, The Order of Death, Public Image Limited. Let's catch up here on the beef now. So I mentioned Johnny Rotten, formerly the Sex Pistols, who says he will never rejoin the, quote, woke Sex Pistols. So there's been some feuds going on. So 2021 to 22, there was a feud involving a Disney series where high-profile legal battle with the former bandmates Steve Jones and Paul Cook as Lydon attempted to veto the use of Sex Pistols music in the unauthorized Disney Plus series Pistol. Lydon lost the court battle as the judge ruled in favor of a majority voting agreement among the other band members. Then after that, everything fell apart. He pretty much called them, quote, the most disrespectful shit ever. And he was left in a, quote, state of financial ruin. Sometimes I'm like, is that why they're touring now? Yeah, you mentioned all the dirty deeds. And then he criticized, so Sex Pistols, they get Frank Carter now as the front man, and he basically called it karaoke. So let's leave this full quote here. If he would ever reunite with the band. So I don't think he's going to reunite with them at Riot Fest because he said never. Not after what I consider their dirty deeds. Done dead cheap. Let them wallow in Walt Disney woke expectations. They've killed the content or done their best to and turned the whole thing into a rubbish childishness. And that's unacceptable. He added, sorry, I'm not going to give a helping hand to this any longer. As far as I'm concerned, I am the Pistols and they're not. So if he's the Pistols, are they the Sex? I don't know. Lydon is he's something. And I want to bring to a clip of an interview that I did earlier in the year with Rap Lewin, photographer and all-around scenester, you know, from the 70s, 80s and 90s punk grunge scenes where he had some John Lydon interactions, and here's a quick clip of what he had to say about old Johnny Rotten.
1: I hate Lydon. I'm going to say it.
2: That's all right.
1: He was an arrogant. He's an arrogant prick. I mean, he's very talented, and I love Phil. I love them, you know, but Lydon was just a dick. And
0: he's quite polarizing. Like, we've got we got Morrissey, but again, add in Lydon, add in this feud with the Sex Pistols, and Frank Carter is just in there, all young and, you know, whatever. So it's, can make for an interesting time at Riot Fest 2026. It's all fucked up, man. Let's wrap up the show, and this is Lorelei. I'm all fucked up. That's the name of the track, and you can listen to Twin Shrieks Radio on BFF.fm. 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

0: go to college.
1: Harold, you have a special gift. You need college to develop it.
0: I want to be with people my own age.
1: You will be with people your own age when you're older.
0: But you can't just drop me off in a gymnasium. Looks like we're refugees from war.
1: We've got to go now, honey. Your dad has an appointment.
2: Bye, son. I assure you it will not
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4: Oh, this one right here? 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One, two, two times. 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
0: Oh, you know what I'm saying?

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Passionate, savage, yet in the long run, even that fact was inadequate. Started off as a high school crush. I like

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1: 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I was on tour taking trips.

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This is Boots Riley. You are listening to BFF.FM. And this is just in case you thought you were listening to some other station, but somehow typed in these letters. We want to let you know that you've made a mistake, but probably a good one. All right. So keep it locked right here.

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1: Wow!

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0: 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It's literally in the name.

And yeah, you know it's all about that culture. It's all about bringing people together from all walks of life. It's all about that spirit. It's all about that energy. So follow me to the dance floor and let the music help you find your inner peace. Bringing people together. Let your mind and your body be free. Come on and move. Let's shake. Feel the spirit. Be who you wanna be.

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How are you doing today? Tuesday, December 19th, we are live. My name is Nino MSK from the Studio A, BFF.fm.

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We are live playing old vinyl, house music, some classics, some new stuff, some techno, some deep house, some soulful house, some garage, you know. My name is Nino MSK, here with you every Tuesday at 2. It's 3:26 on the clock on this Tuesday, December 19.

It's about time to play the last song for tonight. Thank you for tuning in. Espresso Sesh Best Frequencies Forever. Don't go anywhere, at 4 p.m. is coming. Michel Ketel in the house with All Sort. Thank you so much for tuning in. See you next week. Same time, same station. BFF.fm Espresso Sesh Tuesday at 2. Yo, much love. Thank you. Have a great holidays, yo. See you next week.

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That's right. You're listening to BFF.FM. My name is Michelle Keitel. Welcome to another edition of All Sorts. This afternoon we'll be enjoying the clouds with the latest from local artist Marika Christine. She's also doing an album release show coming up this week at El Rio on Thursday. I'll be giving you some more information about that BFF.FM sponsored event. Also, of course, all sorts of new sounds. We've got new music from Austin's Touch Girl Apple Blossom. Guitarist Jeff Parker has a great new record out. Also, Korean act Leonalchi will be stopping at the Stern Grove Summer Music Festival later this month. It's happening. It's June. Leonalchi will be playing with Japanese Breakfast at the end of June. And also from the UK, a new record from the Tara Clerken Trio, taking us somewhere good, right here on BFF.FM.

bringing you all the fuzzy guitar goodness here on All Sorts. New band, Keep a Little Horse, and Simply Guts from their brand new record, Bit Not. They're from Philadelphia, and happy to hear something from another group that uses horse in their first name, and wish I had known about that record when I did a bunch of horse songs and horse bands a few weeks ago. That's what we do for fun here on All Sorts. Before that, we heard Granddaddy, Modesto's Inest, and a song that didn't quite make their Software Slump record in 2001, but ended up on a couple EPs and finally on the deluxe edition of that record when it was reissued. Software Slump just celebrated their 25th anniversary, that record, and in celebration of that, the Mister and I drove to Modesto to see Granddaddy, and they did that song, Our Dying Brains, the name of it. Great to see Granddaddy, and fun fact, Jason Lytle said that this was the first time his dad had seen Granddaddy play, came to the show Sunday night in Modesto to watch the 20th anniversary show of the Software Slump. So, sweet. That's a nice moment. Before that, Witch, also known as We Intend to Create Havoc with Lazy Bones from the record of the same name from 1975. We also heard Tara Clerken Trio. The song was Lazy Daisy, from the new record from the Tara Clerken Trio called Somewhere Good. A band from Bristol in the UK. My name is Michelle Catel. 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Best frequencies forever coming up this Thursday night. A show at El Rio, a co-presentation between booking agency Total Accord and BFF.fm, part of a series of Total Accord shows that are happening this month. On Thursday, June 4th, there are two shows. In the afternoon, there's a happy hour barbecue with Sarah Coolidge and Carolyn Wolfson. That starts at around 5 p.m. And then later that evening, an album release show with a new record from Marika Christine, and also fantastic local band, Riley. So get thee to El Rio this Thursday. See tons of great local music and support the community scene in BFF.fm. Here's something brand new from that record. It's called Enjoy the Clouds. Brand new music from Marika Christine.

human life had got its claws in them. I dream big.

spreading the positivity here on BFF.fm with all sorts of la-la-las in that last set of music. Finishing up with a band from Austin, Texas. Favorite band name of the week, Touch Girl Apple Blossom. Can't feel sad and say the name of that band five times fast. Touch Girl Apple Blossom. And the name of the song is Big Star Shinin' from their brand new record, Graceful. It's on the Perennial Death label. Singer-songwriter Mia Doy Todd, and another very sunshiny record from her. Not usually the case, but her brand new record is called Human Experience, and it was recorded during her stay in Hawaii. I guess she and her family moved to Maui and recorded that record with the son of Willie Nelson. Willie Nelson's son produced and played on that record. That was called A Song to Make You Smile, from Mia Doy Todd, who usually is in Los Angeles and sings much more melancholy ballads, as you might do in LA. Kurt Weill with Holiday OKV. His new record is Philadelphia's Been Good to Me. It's on Verve, which is kind of weird. That's a jazz label, but good on him, Kurt Weill. Now a Verve recording artist. Laura Veers with Flying Into Darkness from a forthcoming record from her entitled Temple Songs on her very own label. And we started with Marika Christine. Her brand new record is just out. It's called Enjoy the Clouds. Another very positive vibe recording. And Marika will be performing at an album release party co-sponsored by BFF.fm along with the Total Accord Agency on Thursday, June 4th. That's this coming Thursday with Riley. Great double bill happening at El Rio. Show starts at 9.

there is a happy hour performance with Sarah Coolidge and Caroline Wolfson. Also a Total Accord BFF.fm presentation. So tons of local music all down the street from where we are at the Secret Alley studio. Hope to see you there. My name is Michelle Cattell, and continuing with one-time local performer Jessica Hoop, who was born in Northern California but has since moved to Manchester over the sea. Her new record is Long Wave Home, and this is a Big Storm coming your way here on BFF.fm.